0: launch timeline. The launch timeline. The launch timeline. The launch timeline. The launch timeline. The launch timeline. The launch timeline. The launch timeline. The launch timeline. The launch timeline.
1: The scientific control. Scientific control, science, scientific control, science, scientific control.

Get up, get up, get up, get up, get up, get up, get up, get up, get up, get up, get up, get up, get up, get up, get up, get up, get up, get up, get up, get up, get up, get up, get up, get up, get up, get up, get up, get up, get up, get up, get up, get up, get up, get up, get up, get up, get up, get up, get up, get up, get up, get up, get up, get up, get up, get up, get up, get up, get up, get up, get up, get up, get up, get up, get up, get up, get up, get up, get up, get up, get up, get up, get up, get up, get up, get up, get up, get up, get up, get up, get up, get up, get up, get up, get up, get up, get up, get up, get up, get up, get up, get up, get up, get up, get up, get up, get up, get up, get up, get up, get up, get up, get up, get up, get up, get up, get up, get up, get up, get up, get up, get up, get up, get up, get up, get up, get up, get up, get up, get up, get up, get up, get up, get up, get up, get up, get up, get up, get up, get up, get up, get up, get up, get up, get up, 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

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I was watching you for... 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I like to watch you when you're walking back and forth on the beach. And the way your cloth looks, I like to see the edges, the bottom of it get all wet when you're walking near the water there. 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

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And I shan't recover this time. I begin to hear voices. And I can't concentrate. So I am doing what seems the best thing to do. You have given me the greatest possible happiness. You have been in every way all that anyone could be. I don't think two people could have been happier till this terrible disease came. I can't fight any longer. I know that I am spoiling your life. That without me you could work. And you will, I know. You see, I can't even write this properly. I can't read. What I want to say is I owe all the happiness of my life to you. You have been entirely patient with me and incredibly good. I want to say that. Everybody knows it. If anybody could have saved me, it would have been you. Everything has gone from me, but the certainty of your goodness. I can't go on spoiling your life any longer. I don't think two people could have been happier than we have been.

Yeah. Time crisis 2002. Beware of all antichrist, satanic devils, politicians.

0: How do we know if we're on the right one?
1: I know.
0: We gotta start over.
2: What are we waiting for?
0: We don't know where the one is.
2: What do we need?
0: We need to start from the top.

0: This is not a game or competition.
1: This is not a game.
0: There are no prizes to be won, times to be beaten, or rules to follow. You are on your own.
1: You are on your own.
0: The starting point is the Red Sheep Dip. Your destination, Cliff Fort. Your journey will take you across a marshland, crisscrossed by streams and drainage ditches.
1: Dotted with pylons,
0: gates, and disused workings.
1: There are no reliable maps of the marshes.
0: A number of distinct sectors have been identified.
1: However,
0: it appears that the relative positions of the sectors changes depending on the route taken. Observations on this changing landscape are contained on the tape which you will find in the blue rucksack.
1: This should help you when crossing from one sector to another.
0: The recordings
1: are in their apparent order
0: and must be used at your discretion.
1: This is not a game or competition.
0: There are no prizes to be won.
1: Times to be beaten.
0: Or
1: rules to follow.

almost anyone. Out in the car, up in the mountains, ice in the air, maps on the dashboard, gloves on the seat. Shifting down on hills.

almost anyone. Love in a cold climate. To think you could have been almost anyone.

petrol spilled on water. Something in the centre causes the object to burst, and the source begins to splinter. Spinning slyly, they drift at random, floating away from where they came. Disappearing behind each other, they travel endlessly. Close inspection reveals completion in every aspect.

slowly disintegrating from the inside out. By the time anyone notices, it's too late.